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1: 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We'll let you know when we're overhead. You can let us on the air, or shoot us, that'd be appreciative. Thank you.

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1: 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Engine 272, can I have you go to Command 2?

0: 6, coming from the north, showing 02, repeat 02 minutes. Well, this one you hear us or see us. We'll get LZ info overhead.
1: Hey, Bergeron, you calling Perez on 5?
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0: ahead.
1: Bergeron, are you calling Perez on 5?
2: Yeah, I was going to have you hold up down at the bottom. I got Cole up here with me. I'm going to let this other burner get out in front of him.
1: Yeah, I copy.

0: 7, reach 1-6, how do you copy?
1: I copy the traffic. You are just now coming from the north. There's some utility lines to the south, and then some light, and then occasionally gusty winds out of the west.
0: Copy 37, I got a visual down there. You just want us to land to the west of the engines on the dirt, correct?
1: Affirmative.
0: Copy into 37, we see the OZ, we'll let you know when we're on final, which will be here in about 10 seconds. Let us know if you hear anything or see anything that's dangerous, and radio abort, abort, abort, we'll lift and reconvene.
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Truck 126, and RA 121. Villa Las Brisas Apartments. At 801, Hillside Terrace. Apartment 18.

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Cat call check comments. Engine 241 and engine 251. Southbound 5 north of Del Mar Heights Road. At Interstate 5 southbound.

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1: 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Respond 10 Charlie.

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0: 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That's seeing, we got lines down. Full number, P's and Papa, 180420. 180420.
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Structure fire residential. Battalion 121. Engines 214, 125, 103, and 124. Truck 126. And RA 121. At 3581, Ridge Road.

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1: 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We do have heavy smoke showing.
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0: 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We have no fire overhead in the attic. 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
0: 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Still working on fire containment. 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

0: ground fire. It's a 273. He got knocked down on the dumpster fire with limited extension into the vegetation. The 273 is going to be ejecting overall approximately 30 minutes.
1: Copy, engine 273. Dumpster fire's been put out. Did you say it spread to the vegetation?
0: Oh, all right, 273. That's affirmed. This is going to be a dumpster on the perimeter. We're able to contain it with limited extension into the vegetation. The fire is contained at this time.
1: Fill the fire, copies all.

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Apartments 121,

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0: We're still working on the loss. 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
2: 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I didn't copy that.
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0: 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Hand line was placed around the vegetation extension. You can show engine 273, just rehabbing hose.
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0: Heather, Carlsbad Police here. We are taking one into custody on a felony warrant and need her German Shepherd, Friendly, to be taken.
1: 10-4, what's the address where the dog is, and is it contained?
0: Dog is contained. It's 1397 Cannon Road.
1: Two N's?
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1: 10-4, and what is your event number?
0: Case number 3040, 3040.
1: 10-4, 3040. We will get an officer assigned and an ETA when they are en route.
0: Thank you.
1: You're welcome. Humane clear.

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0: That's better. You are Charlie Mike 5 into the Fallbrook repeater. KJ 6 UMY, Kilo Juliet 6, Uniform Mike Yankee.
1: 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No further.

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1: Westbound OES 370 on Davis, approximately 200 yards from Coldray on Cold Valley. OES 370 can handle. Go ahead and cancel the rest response. Did you Prince 11?
0: OES 370, you're scratching unreadable. Can you revise?
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0: 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Battalion 216 will be your point of contact.
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Smoke check. Engine 141. Westbound 78 and San Marcos Boulevard. At State Route 78 westbound and West San Marcos Boulevard.

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0: 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Engine 141 is UTL as well. Regular.
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0: Marcos. Traffic collision. Engine 133, engine 143, and RA133. Westbound 78 Griffith Nordahl Road. At westbound 78 Griffith Nordahl Road. Traffic collision. Engine 265, truck 141, and RA141. Westbound 78 Griffith Nordahl Road. At westbound 78 Griffith Nordahl Road.
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2: Northcom, RA141, 4 Charlie.
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Veto, Assault, Engine 131, and RA-131, at 736, Elmwood Drive. Veto, BLS response, fall, Engine 137, and RA-137, at 459, West El Norte Parkway, Apartments 111.

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0: Can you check back with us? So I think there's a confusion as far as where the patient's actually at. The location that we were dispatched to is where the pool was. I believe the deputies are with the patient at another location.
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0: 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Looks like we're going to be closer to that Lindsley Park Drive call than engine 141. Cancel engine 141. Continue the ambulance and dispatch us to a police.
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3: 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Engine 143. We're going to continue to Lindsley Park. 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We have the full story. It will be the appropriate unit. 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
0: 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Prevention 2153 is going to remain on scene.
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1: 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Revise?
0: That's correct. ARC-10 was sending us to the casino, so we've corrected that. We have a 7-minute ETA.
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0: 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I believe you're familiar with him. 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
1: 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We're very familiar. We'll wait for SO.
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2: 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Side, traffic collision motorcycle, engine 212, engine 211, and RA 211, southbound 5 and Cassidy Street, at Interstate 5 southbound and Cassidy Street.

that, bike accident, truck 107, and RA 105, at Carlsbad Boulevard and Tierra del Oro Street.

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Call set. 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At Ocean Street and Pacific Avenue.

San Marcos. ALS response. Breathing problems. Engine 142 and RA-145. Señor Pancho. At 1909 West San Marcos Boulevard. Dito. Breathing problems. Engine 134 and RA-143. Mariposa Manor. At 2525 Reed Road.

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1: 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Is that ALS or BLS transport?
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At 1505, Santa Margarita Drive.

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0: 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Truck 126, and RA 123, at 1717, East Vista Way.
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1: 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Truck 126, did you copy to cancel?

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A known problem. Engine 111 and RA110. 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At 311 East College Street.

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0: Andrew 111, I still have the patient on the phone. He is being uncooperative, but I guess Sheriff said that you can cancel, but Sheriff's not there. Your discretion.
1: We copy. Is the Sheriff responding?
0: Firm with them. Hang on one second.

Escondido. BLS response. Lift assist. 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

0: Daniel Monolivan. Sheriff advised that they were checking the area, but they're UTL so far. The patient was extremely uncooperative, wouldn't even give an address. I told him to call back if he wants to answer questions and provide an address.
1: All right, copy. We'll cancel.
0: Copy, both units, they were.

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Traffic collision. Engine 133 and RA 143. 3131 and Broadway 301 Paso del Norte. At 3131 through 3169, North Broadway.

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Stoner just states 35109 Highway 79, space 292. Response and echo, 10 Foxtrot.

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1: Escondido, ALS response, hemorrhage, engine 136, and RA131, Villa Madeira Senior Mobile Home Park, at 955 Howard Avenue, SPC 28.

Engine 45, Medic 44, 6-person Charlie response. The patient will be in a vehicle on Highway 79 near the 11,000 block. Respond 10 Golf, 10 Hotel.

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1: No medical needs here for us. 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

0: 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We've made access up to the parking lot of the baseball field, met up with some bystanders. No TC in the parking lot. We're going to investigate around the area. Or so far, UTL.
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1: Engine 115, copy. Yeah, we were already cleared. Really want us to remain on scene.
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2: And four. 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
1: 10-4, we'll probably bring it to Gaines Avenue. 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

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At 17701, San Pasqual Valley Road.

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Engine 121, and BLS 126. 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At 2260, Jimmy Durante Boulevard.

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Engine 136 and RA-131. Redwood Terrace. At 710 West 13th Avenue. Room G221.

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ALS response, sick person. 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At 3220, Thunder Drive. 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

Escondido. ALS response. Sick person. Engine 137. And RA-137. Serenity House. At 1341, North Escondido Boulevard. Room 104.

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At 923 Altruth Road. 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

0: from Squad 162. Go ahead. Were you guys able to locate this house?
1: We're attempting right now. I'm probably seeing the same thing as you. It doesn't even look like it's on canal. Let me see if I can locate this in our map book.
0: Copy that. We made a left onto Armstrong Ranch Road. We'll stay down here.
1: Copy. Yeah, that's where it's sending us as well. Let me see. It might be one of these other houses right here on the res.

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0: Northcom Engine 171, can you contact the RP and see if this is actually on canal or if there's a different road?
1: They stated repeatedly that it was Canal Road, although their phone was pinging more off of Grace Lane.
0: Northcom Engine 171 copies. Yeah, we're in the area. We're having trouble locating this address.
1: A copy. It was pinging actually 16993 Inyup.

Ça change. Engine 132 northbound 5 Charlie. Engine 132 from northbound on 5 Charlie.

Engine 171 for M Squad 162. We're still staged on Armstrong Ranch. Do you want us to turn around up here? Are you guys still investigating?

0: 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Yeah, we're still attempting to locate the address. I believe we're in the right area. We just got to find the house.
1: Copy. And can we get to it from Armstrong Ranch, or should we turn around?
0: Negative. Access is going to be off of Canal.
1: Copy. We will turn around right now.
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2: 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We'll take you to 16993.
0: It's in a completely different location. I'm going to see if I can make contact with the RP.
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0: Squad 162, can you guys see if you can find that second address that Northcon is getting? I'm not sure exactly what it is. I'm not near my MVC right now.
1: Address is in 37522 Canal Road. It looks like it's the same one that pinged again.
0: I believe it was something different. 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It's 16 something.
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1: in Yep. 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We're routing to there right now.
0: My copy, it's going to be off of Grace Lane. You're going to take that and you'll see in Yep.

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1: Yeah, this is the house level waiver.
0: Copy. Are we going to block you in if we come down this driveway?
1: Do you want to make it in this driveway?

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1: Go ahead.
0: Yeah, updated numerics is going to be the second address that was given to 16993 India.
1: Copy.

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Engine 278, fire alarm, building 6222 Bravo 1, fire alarm, building 6222 Bravo 1, respond on fire command 2 TAC 2, timeout 0229.

Vista. ALS response. Abdominal pain. Chalk 126. And RA 126. 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
1: 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A multifamily ringing alarm. 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

Company 11, Medic 11. For person down, Sheriff at scene, cleared honor. Lawrence Welch Drive, cross of Champagne Boulevard, respond 10 Charlie.

Cease continuing with holding call, advising on wrong way. It's going to be southbound on the northbound 5 from Harbor. It's going to be a grade 4 pickup. Again, CHP advising on wrong way, southbound on the northbound 5 at Harbor. CHP clear.

CHP for Alley Agencies on County Call with a correction on our last broadcast for the wrong way driver. We reported initially southbound in the northbound lanes at 5 and Harbor. It's going to be the Harbor Drive in Oceanside. Again, it's going to be for a vehicle driving southbound in northbound lanes. Harbor Drive in Oceanside. No further CHP clear.

Allied Agencies on County Call issuing a traffic advisory northbound 5 to the eastbound and westbound 8. It's going to be shut down for the next couple of hours for a sweeping detail. Again, the CHP for Allied Agencies on County Call issuing a traffic advisory northbound 5 to eastbound and westbound 8 will be shut down for the next couple of hours for sweeping details. Nothing further, CHP clear.

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Rescue traffic collision expanded. 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Southbound 5 South Wolf Tamarack AV. At southbound 5 South Wolf Tamarack Avenue.

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ALS response. Abdominal pain. 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And RA 137. 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

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BLS response, fall. 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

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At 2110. Mission road.

Lido. BLS response, fall. Engine 134, and RA-131. Oakmonts of Escondido Hills. At 3012, Bear Valley Parkway. Room 236.

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Kazi Cat call check comments. Medic 111. 38,768 Harris TRL. At 38,720 through 38,958. Harris Terrace.

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BLS response. 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Engine 114. And Medic 114. At 34754. Criollo Way.

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BLS response, fall. Engine 215, and BLS 213. At 4532, Morro Bay Street.

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Smoke check. Engine 132. At 2200. Oak Hill Drive. That. Person down. Engine 103. And RA 103. At Cannon Road and Faraday Avenue.

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ALS response. Sick person. Engine 142 and RA 142. Brookdale of San Marcos. At 1590 West San Marcos Boulevard. Room 121.

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Breathing problems. 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

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The Stuart Mesa Exchange. Respond on Command 1, TAC 1, timeout 0728.

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0: 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Alarm panel has been silenced. 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

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Engines, 217, 215, 218, and 213. Truck 217. Truck 126. 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
1: 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This is going to be the Vons, which is a Delta End unit. We'll be establishing Vons IC and investigating, nothing showing.
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1: 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It's going to be at the postal annex located on the Bravo side. You can handle it with myself, engine 215 and RA216. 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
0: We have no history at the postal annex.
1: Can you repeat? You're broken.
0: There's no history at the postal annex for an RP.

0: landed on HF. Unfortunately, I didn't bring my laptop, so I'm not going to be doing any digital, but that doesn't mean I'm not going to try single sideband voice. 10 meters.
1: Okay. Well, good luck with that. There's been some solar activity makes stuff rough, but you never know. KHE6HSQ.
0: Yep, I've been following the solar activity, and it is quite the activity. So, quite the activity lately, or so far. KO60.
2: Copy, terminating IC, engine 2.
3: So, Jacob, what brings you down that way? Sorry I didn't answer earlier. I was busy going through the gears. KJ6UMY.
0: It is a weekly bonfire group that.
4: Monthly?
0: I guess it's a monthly bonfire group that I'm part of. We meet up down here and have a bonfire.
3: Are you allowed to have bonfires?
0: In the La Jolla, or the city of San Diego provided fire pits, yes.
3: Oh, very good. You know, Los Angeles almost banned in their after action reaction, almost banned backyard barbecues.
0: I don't know if that would have gone through, seeing that there are a significant portion of carnivores.
3: Well, the people don't get to vote. You got to remember, it's only like 7 people that make the decision. They didn't pass it, but, you know, it's not like the whole city gets to decide which laws happen.
0: Yeah, in the grand scheme of things, you're right.
3: It's our overlords that make the decisions.
0: And then we get to enforce said decisions upon them. If you want to ban barbecues in LA, well, I'm sorry, but that means that you now can't have barbecue either.
3: Oh, you don't understand the game. They always exempt themselves.
0: Yeah, for so long until something comes up and they can't exempt themselves anymore, and then that law gets reversed very quickly.
3: Most of those laws don't get reversed. We have a number of laws that were unconstitutional that Bonta is fighting that have gone 15 years without Supreme Court review.
0: I'm unaware of that.
3: Oh, they're always 2A laws. Second Amendment.
0: Oh, I see what you're saying.
3: Even after Ninth Circuit ruling, there's number of cities ignoring the ruling.
0: Yeah, I don't understand that when the state tries to infringe upon a 2A.
3: California, you know, there's 10 bills a year. Latest ones are the 3D printer stuff coming down, and you know, they're still ignoring the rulings on number of purchases.
0: Yeah, I was talking to one of the supervisors about the

0: printer law, and I guess it gets even worse over in New York. They are cracking down on CNC machines, pretty much anything that you can connect to a computer and use CAD to basically cut or print a design. So it would basically be additive or subtractive manufacturing if you are able to push a design file to it. State of New York wants to have firmware checks, and they're going so far as to regulate the tools. So if the printer or the additive or subtractive equipment sees a tool that could be used in the manufacture of firearms, it will refuse to print that tool. But there's a lot of tools that are common among other things. For instance, a screwdriver or a wrench. And the machine is going to flat out refuse to print that, which is absolutely asinine.
1: Yeah, they're contracting a file in Spain to review the files. A company in Spain to review the files. Yeah. No, they're late to the party.

0: No, that law is already passed in Washington State.
1: That is ridiculous. It's just so stupid, because the thing is it's like they say about locks. Locks are to keep honest people honest. When there's a will, there's a way. It is extremely easy to homebrew your own controller, your own firmware for these devices. I mean, all it is a PLC, a programmable logic controller. You homebrew it yourself, and then you have full control of the device. So it's like they're chasing their tail.
0: Yeah, I'm just in here, but you haven't seen the penalties for doing that.
1: Wait, there's penalties for writing your own software and making your own electronic device?
0: Of course, it's like making your own gun parts. What do you think is following? And I'm designated, I gotta go, so I'll talk at you later. KJ6201.
1: USL 73. Enjoy the vitamin shop. KO6DSS.

0: 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Do you know what their identifier is?
1: They said you could attach the information in the call notes, and that would be sufficient.
0: Copy.

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0: Good morning. You can show us lifting from our base, and we're going to be repositioning to Paula.
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1: Good morning, Stephen Mobile. KO6 DSS stationary.
0: Good morning. A little scratchy there, but fully copyable.
1: Yep, I've got a bill for a down here at La Jolla Shores.
0: Okay, that's understandable. You're in La Jolla Shores?
1: USL.
0: You're actually making it pretty good then. Your signal deteriorated, but still readable. Anyway, how is it, the weather down there? Is it clear?
1: Negative. I want to say 95% overcast.
0: Okay, you were

0: you're about 30% in there at the best. Anyway, are you kayaking today?
1: Not kayaking. Might get on a inflatable stand-up paddleboard.
0: Oh, good for you. Good for you. That's good for the hips. Anyway, that transmission, you were about 90%. So anyway, okay, well listen, have a good day. Enjoy La Jolla, KC6MIE.
1: Yeah, have a good day too. 73,
0: KO6, yes sir. Yeah, last night, my wife and I, my oldest son and one of my grandsons, got sandwiches and took them down to Tamarack and watch the kids get planted in the sand on the shore break. It was pretty fun.
1: That sounds fun. Nice and relaxing.
0: Yeah, there's still some swell. So, okay, take care. KC6MIE.
1: You too. KO6DSS.

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0: That's engine 133, and County Hazmat is on scene.
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0: 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SDG&E is on scene. We're going to establish Bell IC. 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
1: 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Engine 265. Engine 136. Medic 264. Supervisor 241. And UTD 266. Sewer line 39. At 33°04′ 35.54" and 117°09′ 22.81 W.
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0: Battalion 233 copies. Break north thumb, Battalion 233, do you copy that?
3: Battalion. I see terminated all incoming units are staged. We're still en route to 1435 Bellasville Court. 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
1: Control 266.
0: Patrol 266 on scene with waivers will be attempting to make access. Patrol 266 will establish via Ambient DIC.
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0: 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I'll take IC.
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0: 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A hoist capable airship if needed.
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2: Engine 275 RP states his neighbor is burning trash and plastics and other rubbish in his backyard. The RP wasn't sure the exact address. The RP's address was 330 apartment C. However, he says two streets down at the end of the cul-de-sac is the house that's burning trash in the backyard. PMO is also en route.
1: Roger.
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0: Can you attach a BLS?
1: Twenty-six in
0: row. Thanks.
1: Astria 1.
2: We were requested by sheriffs for that fall victim out in Harmony Grove, and they relayed that your units are on scene with the patient. I just want to check with you and make sure that you don't need any air assets before we clear.
1: Astria, that's affirmative. You can 1022. We've located the patient. No need for air support. Thank you.
2: You're welcome. We'll be clearing your frequency, switching back to sheriff's.
1: 10-4, thank you.

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1: Oh, 264 go.
0: Medic 264, we're packaging the patient right now. It'll be a little bit before we get out. Major trauma, you'll be taking 265 firefighter with you to the hospital. Can you make notification and just ensure that Palomar's open for major trauma?
1: Sure, we can do that. You can do a bag up line and all that stuff here if you want.
0: That's all done already. We're just packaging to call out.
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Engine 132 and RA-132. 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At 3141 East Valley Parkway.

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ALS response. 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Engine 143 and RA 133. At 1251, La Mirada Avenue.

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1: 1층. 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Problem has been remedied. Engine 133 will be available here momentarily.
0: 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Hazmat able to isolate chemical. 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

0: Anyway, I'm here, so if you copy this, give me a holler when you get in a better area. KC6ME.
1: Hey, good morning, Stephen. I'm in a bad area right now. I'm down here in Marietta, just about 5 minutes from my brother's house. And I don't have a good signal on that repeater, but just wanted to say good morning. K6PA.
0: Yeah, you're making it fine business. Little noise, but in there. Okay, good to hear you, Troy. And if you get bored field day, come on down and join us. KC6ME.
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0: On scene at the given location. We got one vehicle off the roadway down an embankment. We'll be investigating, share something.
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engine 273, RA271, allergic reaction, Lake O'Neill, campsite 1H, campsite 1H, Lake O'Neill, respond on command 1, TAC 1, timeout 1036.

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0: Cree RA271, sort of 9-year-old stung by a bee. RP states now they're by the bathrooms, standing in front of the bathrooms at Lake O'Neill.
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0: 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Engine 106 and RA106. La Costa Hills 3523 Caminito Sierra. At 3523 Caminito Sierra. Apartment 302. Side. ALS response.
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0: 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At 3487, North Sundown Lane.

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BLS response. 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And RA-132. Lafayette's health. At 1335. Lafayette's way. Outside.

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1: Is an added.

All right, 271, truck 274, for a fall victim back injury at the stables. It's going to be at the stables. Respond on command 1, TAC 1, time at 1124.

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1: 74 responding at 1124. The patient is going to be in the middle of the arena. She's got a complaint in the head and the back. We're still trying to get further information.
2: Truck 274, engine 273. Just confirming this is at the step stables. 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You guys can stay here.
0: We're passing Pagefield off.
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0: Fire, truck 274, can I get a run number?
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0: 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Engine 231. At 1136, 2nd Street. Apartment 5.
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0: Golf that ALS response, chest pain, engine 102, and RA102, at 2821, Avenida Valera.
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Charlie Rush 277 on scene, confirmed range fire, about a quarter acre. Moderate winds, southwest, poses no threat. 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

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At 1140, West Mission Road.

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1: Yeah, I want to check the DR building.
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0: Circle 41, Andrew 141.
1: Circle 141.
0: It's showing a heat closet alarm in the DR building.
1: Get all the rooms locked up. Do you have anybody with you so you can send our way?
0: Confirming like a representative?
1: Yeah, I affirm.
0: Negative. I'll try to contact him on Palomar EOC.
1: Copy.
2: Truck 141, Battalion 141. Charlie.
1: Truck 141.
3: There is a Palomar PD unit pickup truck parked just outside the Natural Science Building. 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I'm not sure if it passed through to the DR building.
1: Yeah, we went around to the pedestrian walkway. We'll try to flag them down.
2: Copy.

San Diego. 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

0: Battalion 141 North End.
1: Battalion 141.
0: The alarm company just called back and advised that there's a fire drill going on and that you can cancel. Does that sound like what's happening?
1: Standby 1, break truck 141, battalion 141. I will advise shortly. I'm talking to PD.
2: Hey, copy. 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
0: Battalion 141.
2: Units continue to investigate.
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0: 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A known problem. Engine 212 and RA217 at 104 South Clementine Street.
1: Battalion 141 copies this traffic. Truck 141, engine 141.
2: Truck 141.
1: Yeah, I'm still on there, but we'll hold a reset. Does the PD have a maintenance contact that they can respond?
2: Not the permit. It sounds like they're getting facilities out to address the issue. I advise them to put it in test mode until the system can be repaired.
1: All right, copy. I'm going to leave the panel as is, and we'll make our way out.

0: Nice call, Battalion 141, 4 Charlie.
1: Battalion 141.
0: Yeah, I copied your updated notes. The DR building checks clear, no signs of smoke or fire. Palmer PD is going to be getting a maintenance out. Possibly a faulty detector. Units will be going available shortly.
1: North time copies.

0: All right, 181 from the traffic for engine 132.
1: That's a firm. Just an FYI, ETA is 13 minutes, 13.
0: Yeah, I copy. We're not much better than that.
2: That's right.

0: engine 114, engine 33, 81, 114, traffic collisions, Bravo response. And they're both Highway 395 and Marillac Road, from 10 Charlie, 10 Delta.
1: On call, traffic collision, engine 114, and medic 114. 32,500 Old Highway 395, 8,198 W Lilac Road, at 8100 through 8198, West Lilac Road.

0: 2 Letakiti, traffic collision, borough response, 13768 Street, respond 10 Echo, 10 Foxtrot.
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Engine 143, and RA 143. 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

for Marcos. ALS response. 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Engine 141. And RA 141. At 354. 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Apartment 225.

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1: There was no answer on callback. However, Annie Alley and History both indicate it'll be Delta 42.
0: I copy. Thank you.

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And RA 214. 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

0: 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Medical rescue in the area of Stonewall Peak, 13650.
1: Well, good luck to you, Chris. I hope it goes well. KJ6UM1.
2: Thank you so much, Brent. You know, I think I got this, but I'll be darned if I don't already have butterflies.
1: Yeah, you know, even at my age, that testing like that never goes, butterflies never go away.
2: Ready, let's say, give me about an hour and a half, and I'll give you all the good news.
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3: We have a loose dog on board a train. 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
1: That's a negative. We have multiple RPs on the Los Villas side. Looks like we do have smoke and a drainage. We're currently investigating.
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1: 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Looks like a 15-foot drainage pipe with light smoke. We can handle with this unit. There's no threat to structures or wildland at this point.
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0: 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Fire's been contained to a small rubbish pile inside a storm drain. We'll be on scene momentarily for a small overhaul.
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Escondido, traffic collision, engine 131, and RA 144, at 410 East Washington Avenue.

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1: Go ahead.
0: Yeah, B7 from Division 61. I'm going to be delayed from traffic in the downtown area for now. I'm in route.
1: Okay, can you just confirm the location? I actually do have a header now. It looks like it's out by the shot hole.
0: Yeah, that's affirmative B7. It's going to be the shot hole area.
1: Okay, we'll see what you hear. 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

0: 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Metro. Can you call Miramar PD and have them open up the gate? There's nobody here at that gate. Like to request a type one, I'm sorry, a type three strike team, a type three strike team, immediate need added to this alarm.
1: Copy, we'll call Miramar PD to open up the gate, requesting type three strike team immediate need for this alarm.
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0: Okay, I just saw a dark plume come up. Can you confirm, is that ammunition? Are you guys detonating right now?
1: No, that's a vegetation just past the drainage.
0: Can you give me a size up?
2: Rush Rig 37.
1: Rush Rig 37. Right now.
2: Metro, Rush Rig 37 is responding in place of Engine 37. 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Rush Rig 37 is responding.
3: 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Go here. We're responding in place of.
2: 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Engine 37.
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1: 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Got 20 acres, fast rate of spread, heavy fuels, will be east fire. 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
2: 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Myself and Engine 44 are about 10 minutes away. Marine Corps Rush 62 is sizing up 20 acres with 200 acre potential. I'll resize it when we get there.

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1: Metro. Go ahead. Battalion 7, are you looking to add two additional helicopters to the two that are already there? And are you asking for the five nearest units or a strike team? I want to immediately strike team. Five closest with a strike team leader. Battalion 7, copy. Immediately strike team with a strike team leader.
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1: Metro from Battalion 7, go ahead and start. Three water tenders. Battalion 7, copy, requesting three water tenders.
3: Battalion 7, there's
1: going to
3: be
1: a couple hydrants
3: up top of the
1: top. Okay, I appreciate it. We're going to have four water tenders for now for each division. And we'll get started when we get there. Rush 61, your location.
3: Rush 61, we're on the 8th Avenue. We're approximately 50 minutes out.
1: Copy off the ground in Montgomery, responding to you.
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0: 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Call taker advises to stay just as a precaution. 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
1: Go ahead, Metro. Battalion 7, be advised, we have your strike team with Battalion 4 as the strike team. Copy, break. Engine 44, you have incoming traffic coming down the road. 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Battalion 7, copy.
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2: I'm not seeing yet that you're going to have a total of 4 copters and 6 20 air attack 330 come in with you. And I'm monitoring access to your boundary.
1: Battalion 7 Metro.
2: Stand by. Copter 3D, copy. Engine 44, drop cones. Drop cones on the right hand turn for the incoming units.
3: Go ahead.
4: JHP advised that they just got.
2: Copy, drop cones. Metro, go ahead. Battalion 7, be advised, you are the indicator for the strike team will be 6430 Charlie. Copy 30 Charlie. Copter 3, Eddie, copy on command.

0: 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Your next right at the open gate. Fork off.
1: Has there been a heads up on this frequency concerning the vegetation fire off the east end of the runways at Miramar Naval Air Station?
2: No, I noticed it, but I have not put anything out, Bob. KAJ6, you're on one.
1: Yeah, okay, Brent, very good. I noticed it too. 20 acres, and they say it is heavy fuels, fast rate of spread per units on scene, and they're calling for some considerable additional resources, so that's one worth keeping an eye on for people traveling to San Diego to and from. Okay, very good, Brent. You have a good afternoon. W6VR.
2: You too, Bob. KAJ6, you're on one.

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4: Go ahead,
3: 93. I would give them the land for a boost, but this is off of Camp Elliott, Miramar.
4: That's where it's about a 15-minute drive. It's a shot hole where they do ordnance detonation. I'm just pulling up right now.

0: That's River 27. The 27 is at the shot hole. Got 5 acres of white flash detail with a lot of rate of spread. It has swamped out of the shot hole. Five acre fire of light flashing fuel, moderate rate of spread, has jumped out of the shot hole, 50 acre potential. No structures, no infrastructure threatened. Battalion 7 assuming they're marching.
1: And Battalion 7 from Calfire Battalion 3R, 620.
0: Okay, around.
1: Access
0: the VHS Seattle.
2: 6-5.
3: 8-7,
0: power line.
2: Go ahead. Yeah, we're on the top of the hill, mobile puppet right now. The road kind of checked it right now.
0: Okay. For orientation, I'm coming up the road right now, and I'll make you a division.
2: Clear my eyes, Steve. Rest 61 on scene. We're going to be heading down the Shoffle Road. What are your wishes?

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1: The white pickup is picked up or parked on the road there. I'm going to talk to IT and drive that road, bring it down the left lane.
2: Objective 32, keep the fire inside of the shot hole that's surrounded by improved road, as our objective is to let the area burn to the road. Units will be on patrol.
0: I got air attacker
2: aircraft overhead now.
3: You see it in the middle by the car? I'm just up the road.
0: So copy objective to keep fire inside the shot hole surrounded by road and let the fire spread to the road.
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1: The 9-5, that's it.
2: North Palms Command, CHP Volunteers has established their communication.
3: Can you repeat that for lower?
2: In terms of the traffic to priority, CHP Volunteers have established their communication.
3: Copy. Yes, they do.
2: Upper, you copy?
3: Hey, bro. Yes, I copy.
2: Okay, thanks.

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2: To the rig.
1: Okay, when you get some Type 3s in here, I'm going to have you take them down the road to the right, and we'll get our orientation and set up some divisions. Right now, we're just letting the center burn out to the road, and then the objective is to hold into the road, preferably using mobile pumping, and I'm going to release a few of the Type 1s once we get some water fenders in here. Measure over your MRIC with an update on conditions.

0: Red 61, I copied your last transmission.
1: Where the fire is sitting above this road back here, and we're sitting right behind Red 62. We're going to go ahead and do a progressive hose lay up there just to keep the wind from pushing any embers off into the green.
0: Okay, so you're in close proximity to Red 62.
1: We're about 200 feet behind them. They're going to start putting in hose right behind, taking the cold edge, and for the cold flank, we're going to try and just knock down that hot flank, just so it doesn't push any embers over into the green.
0: Okay, I just want to be sure you're on the north side, correct?
1: We're on the northeast side.
2: I'm not seeing any smoke yet, but you guys are just off of the east of Miramar, correct? Miramar runway?
0: Yeah, I want you to work with 61 to button up the potential swap over. I'll get you your water tender. You'll be working for Division Zulu 61. I'm going to watch the other side right now and get an alpha established over here.
3: Battalion 4 is at scene. Upper Battalion 5, Shift Commander 1's location.
0: Okay. I'm going to have Battalion 5 come down. Battalion 5, come down to my location with the Shift Commander. You're going to establish Division Alpha. The heel of the fire is on the opposite side. So you're going to have the south flank. You're going to hold the road on the south. Division Zulu is going to be on the north, northeast, and that's going to be the Miramar Division with 61, 62, and Water Tender 61. I'll get you a Water Tender. Your objective is to hold the road, Division Alpha, let the fire burn down to the road, and then we'll mop it up.
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0: 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Do you have traffic for Metro?
1: Squad 57, Traumatic Alpha Response to San Francisco Valley Academy, 17701 San Francisco Valley Road, with London Echo, some Foxtrot.
2: I see from Division Zulu. Frequency for the helicopter.

0: 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You're...
1: Go ahead for IC.
2: IC from Division Zulu, that's it, right? Did a good job knocking out the head of the fire. There's no potential for it to jump over here. It's pretty much almost buttoned up to the road. What are the ground frequencies for this?
1: The XSD down 3, we're at South Sea Division, Division Alpha, which is going to work on the southwest side. Division Zulu, which is going to work on the north side. The water center, going to let burn to the right, we will not go left. That was our last six-wing drop. The helicopter, the two helicopters are going to work with us. How do you copy?
2: That's a good copy. Yeah, that sounds like a good plan. The potential for it overcast heading over into the green is pretty small now with that, for that last drop from the tanker.
1: Affirm. Yeah, the winds are holding at 4, so we're looking good.
2: Affirm. We'll just keep eyes on the top flank side, and I think we should be fine here.
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0: I see Rush Rig 37, I see. We're up here with Engine 44 and Rush 44.
1: Okay, Rush 37 and Rush 44, Infantry Side Division Alpha, who's Battalion 5. Come all the way down the road to Battalion 5's location, that's the division break, and you're going to be working the southwest part of the fire. We're going to mop up 100 feet in, we're going to mobile pump, and once I get the water tender here, my intent is to release the Type 1. How do you copy? Rush 37.
0: Christopher A, 37, Division Alpha, Battalion 5.

37, bus 24, take the road to the right. You're going to hook up with battalion 5 and you're going to mop up from the division break back up the hill.

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0: Go for bus 37.

Cessna 61, the traffic pattern for all incoming units, they're going to come in and they're going to take a right. We're going to take the whole circle. We're going to stay counterclockwise for all units. The division break 61 is at the bottom of the shot hole where my location is, and we're just going to establish two divisions, an Alpha and a Zulu. Zulu is going to be the Marine Corps side with 61 and 62. And we're going to start mopping up 100 feet in and mobile pumping that area. My goal is to release the Type 1s and a few units and keep all the Type 3s.

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0: You're going to be assigned to Division Zulu. 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
3: Come down to the Division Break. You'll see Battalion 7, Battalion 5.
0: Yeah, you'd be working for Battalion 4, who's Division Zulu. How do you copy?
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5: Metro, Miramar air attack with aircraft release. Tanker 7-1 released back to Ramona. 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Hemet by way of Ramona for Ramar.
0: Division 61 from Miramar. I'm coming up to the top right now. But I'll stand by as a heel. Metro coming down.
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1: Yeah, I was at the bottom where the point of origin was. I'm heading up your way. 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

0: fire attack. Metro, Miramar, Ramona, 45, Copter 3, Copter 609, will be submitted on scene. 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Copy, attack 330, release to Ramona, ETA 1445. Copter 3 and Copter 49 will remain at sea.
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0: 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Copter 609 and Copter 3 will remain at sea.
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0: India Air Attack 330, just want to confirm you got the relay from Metro that Tanker 71 and 72 are released from the Miramar incident.
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0: from Water Tank 28, Manistee. Where would you like me? Water Center 28, come down to the division break. You're going to be assigned to Zulu, who's going to be Battalion 4 with Rush 61, Rush 62, and I'll get some more rushers in here. 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
1: 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You're going to be assigned to Division Alpha, who is Battalion 5. 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

San Marcos. BLS response. Sick person. Engine 142, and RA 142. At 1526, Hermosita Drive.

Well, it looks like the Miramar fire is being nipped in the bud. Forward progress has been stopped, and the acreage has been revised downwards from 20 to only 6. So we have great news. W6VR.

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1: Alright, copy, send them your, send them my way.

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1: Okay, well, you're clear to send. 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
1: Command, the transfer to Miramar, we're set up.

Station calling, it sounded like Chris. You're not making the repeater. You're just barely holding it occasionally. KHA 6UMY.

0: safety from ICG. Copy, we're going into operations. Everyone will be reporting some MR operations. And if we can just make sure that all firefighters know that we do have frags from unexploded ordnance and exploded ordnance inside the shot hole in the black. And I'm moving to operations, and all firefighters have been briefed and all division heads have as well.
1: Sounds good. I'll meet you at the top at SC1's vehicle when you get a chance.
0: Copy, on my way.
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0: to the from the time that we do still have RA-63 committed for a medical plan at the pump.
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0: Escondido, Laceration, Engine 131, and RA-131. Petco, W Valley Stage, at 1000.
1: West. I see you have resource reports from San Diego 44, 37, Waterton to 40, Rush 14, Rush 4, Rush 62, and Rush 61. San Diego 12, Waterton to 28, the County Chief 7, 5, and 4, and RA-63.

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1: Roger, copy stage.

seizure. Engine 232, engine 233, and medic 241. Southbound 5 north of Manchester AV. At southbound 5 north of Manchester Avenue.

0: Escondido, abdominal pain, N137, and RA137, back parking lot, at 701 East Grand Avenue.
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1: MRIC, copy, 17 Rush 4 release, all the units will remain at 17 for approximately an hour.

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Rescue traffic collision. Battalion 111, Engine 111, Engine 114, and Medic 111. 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

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Rescue traffic collision. Battalion 111, Engine 111, Engine 114, and Medic 111. At 1365, Via del Oro.

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0: off Italian Federal Bureau. Just want to see if you concur. We're at the top. We're going to scratch the line at the top where the black meets the green. We're going to wet down that top area real well. And I'd like to, with your permission, run the water tenders on Alpha and Zulu, each one, and really just wet down 50 feet in all the way around this road. Make sure that it's solid for you.
1: That sounds like a plan. Good job.
0: Okay, it's a go. Alpha and Zulu, copy direct, and water tender 28 and 40 with the remaining water will use their, they both have portable monitors, so weigh it down for you.
1: I copy. Thanks.

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1: 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Negative vegetation fire is a smoke check.
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2: Battalion 31's responding. 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

0: San Diego, Chief San Diego, following Chief.
1: San Diego.
0: San Diego, Chief 78. Appears to be a maybe a vehicle fire or something. Dark smoke is starting to build now. And numerous sheriff units respond to Code 3 up South Phoenix West.
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0: Copy, I'll be en route as well.
1: 49. Engine 3037, SDU2. There you go. Engine 3037, what's the location given? There is smoke showing now. RP states next driveway down the street. Location given. Unknown if it's a vehicle or structure. If you could start me a structure response for now.

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0: 317 Bravo, engine 270, engine 181, engine 191, truck 181, water tender 79, water tender 15, medic 79. Additional response, residential structure fire in the area of 33146 South Grade Road. Respond SCU 2, tone 4, CFTAC 5, CFTAC 8.
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1: Fires approximately 20 acres. It's backing slowly towards the road. And light flashy fuels. Great. Winds out of the west, southwest, 5 to 10 miles an hour. We'll assess the situation more once the 77 gets on scene.
0: Copy, engine 327. Approximately 20 acres, backing towards the road, light flashy fuels, winds 5 to 10 out of the west. Are you going to be good with engine or brush 277, or you want me to start a full response?
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0: 19 and 50 Mander 1 on Mine Golf. Go ahead. Continue to make contact, Minnesota, open the front gate. Affirm, standby 1. Ship commander from 1561, which gate are you at? Front gate, Kent Elliott. I copy, we'll make that happen. Not this right way.
1: Okay, there's one more driving just to the north and then the one to the south.
0: Yeah, the homeowner up here said it's the next driveway going down South Grace.

0: 6 Commander 1 from Division 61. If you back up a little bit, they'll open the gate for you automatically.
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1: San Diego.
0: Respond a different truck to this incident. 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We're examining the problem right now.
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3: 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Rescue engine 276, RA 275, vehicle accident, a motorcyclist down with a vehicle on fire. Again, motorcyclist down with a vehicle on fire. Northbound I-5 at the coaster station, respond on command 1, TAC 1, timeout 1600.

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0: 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I'll update on location. 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
2: On fire from Engine 275. Just confirm, is this inside the rest area or on the freeway?
1: All units responding to the vehicle accident on the 5 northbound.
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0: 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Copy the traffic. I'm coming up on scene. 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

0: 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Appears to be no other vehicles involved.
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2: Go for squad 162.
0: Yes, sir. Can you transfer the cat to me, please?
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0: Thank you.
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3: 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At 6072, Paseo Carreta.

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0: Sounds good. I'm starting to walk down to your location, but I'll stay and pop and walk it down to you guys then.

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0: 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In the area of the El Cajon Mountain Summit Trail, Rush 1 11 Lima, 11 Juliet.
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0: There is no repeater traffic was broken. If it's on private property, CHP will not start it, though.
2: Response. Sick person. Engine 141. And RA 141, at 11.

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1: it. With winds out of the west 5 to 10.
0: Yeah, that's affirmative. And also, can I get clearance into range 215 Alpha when you get a chance?
1: Copy Chief 2707, stand by.

Metro from Miramar, I see Snuggle. Metro. Brush 12 and brush 35 have been released. All other units will be at sea in probably another 15 minutes. Miramar, I see, copy. Brush 12 and brush 35 released. All the units will be at sea for about 15 minutes.

Good afternoon. This is a pro notification to all county cooperators. Camp Pendleton with a notification of vegetation fire at range 210 Fox, range 210 Fox, approximately 20 acres right now. At this time, Camp Pendleton will be conducting a burn in the impact area. Smoke will be visible. We are not requesting any outside agency assistance at this time. This will be run on Camp Pendleton Command 5. All pros in, please stand by for roll call.

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Copy, Horn. Paris. Paris, copy. San Diego. San Diego, copy. Cleveland.

0: Roger, 3037, SU2. San Diego. Vehicle will handle its own tow. 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Show all units available. 3037 will be available via water. We'll advise.
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0: We have finished our firing operation, approximately 100 acres, and 277 will be released at this time. 327 will remain on scene for approximately 30 to 45 minutes.
1: Copy, Engine 327. Burnout's completed, approximately 100 acres. Rush 277 will be released. Engine 327 will remain on scene for approximately 20-30 minutes. 1653.

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All San Diego units have been released. San Diego has been released. 9 Golf, 9 Hotel, back to you, and we'll run it on our radio frequencies.

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Rescue engine 276, RA-270, traffic accident. It's going to be northbound I-5, north of Polgus. Northbound I-5, north of Polgus, silver Mercedes in the center divide. Respond on command 2, respond on command 1, TAC 1, timeout 1703.